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0: 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Want a backstage pass to what's happening behind the mic?
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there. I'm Robin O'Brien, a host on Life 103.1, playing your timeless favorites. So glad to have you join us on our stream. It's everything you love about Life 103.1, with the convenience of taking us everywhere you go. Hope you'll stick around for a while.

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0: 70. Farmers in North Carolina are paying the price, too. Wake County farmer Jackie Thompson told CBS 17.
1: Non-highway, which we use in these tractors, I'm assuming is about $4.50 right now. Haven't priced any of that lately because we get it bulk delivered to our farm. But the impact of what that's doing to us is just is traumatic.
0: The Atlantic Ocean just broke a 60-year record for the longest stretch without a hurricane. No hurricanes have formed yet in the Atlantic Basin since the 2026 season kicked off. State Assistant Climatologist Corey Davis told NCN News.
2: This is the fewest storms that we've seen to start a season, and this is also the first time in those 60 years where we've never seen a hurricane form through the peak of the season.
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5: Good Monday morning. We start your day with partly cloudy skies and temperatures at around 70 degrees. This afternoon, we'll see plenty of sunshine with highs in the low to mid-90s. Then some storms are possible later in the day. After some rain and storms earlier tonight, we'll have partly cloudy skies. And we'll drop to around 70 degrees by Tuesday morning. More showers and storms are likely on Tuesday, and highs will reach the low to mid-80s. I'm meteorologist Grant Skinner in the NCN Weather Center.

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I'm from Southern Pines. I love 103.1, and I hear songs on this station I haven't heard since I was 20. 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

0: something happens. And
1: NC State researchers will continue tracking nearly 1,200 people in the Cape Fear River Basin to study the long-term health effects of PFAS, or forever chemicals. Study leader Jane Hoppen tells WREL long-term exposure can affect health.
2: Just like people who stop smoking, they don't get the, it's not like, they're not like a non-smoker tomorrow, that there's still going to be potentially health effects.
1: Though summer is coming to a close this week, those heading to the coast face a danger that lingers on the beach, riptides. WITN meteorologist Dustin Staples.
3: They have now decided to make the northern Outer Banks a high-level risk of rip currents. Are already getting some reports of some things happening there.
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8: Ahead of our next front, we'll see very warm temperatures for the start of this week. Some storms are possible later in the day, then we'll have better rain chances during the middle part of this week as our next system moves in, and we'll see much cooler temperatures by Wednesday. Partly cloudy this morning with temperatures at around 70, then highs will reach the low to mid-90s, and we'll have plenty of sunshine before those storms later. We'll drop to around 70 Tuesday morning. We'll drop into the 80s with more rain Tuesday. I'm meteorologist Grant Skinner in the NCN Weather Center.
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0: That's the Guess Who, and original members Randy Bachman and Burton Cummings have been out on tour this summer. Steve Kelly with you. Here's Glenn Campbell's Gentle on My Mind, Life 103.1.
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3: It's officially the last day of summer, and my goodness, summer is holding on for dear life. Our highs are in the low to mid-90s again this afternoon with lots of humidity. We have a small chance for some isolated showers and thunderstorms. Overnight tonight, that chance continues, but it's not likely to be widespread. Our overnight low is still warm at 70. We begin to get a bit of a break from the heat tomorrow. Our high temperatures will be in the low to mid-80s. We'll have a better chance for showers and thunderstorms in the afternoon. I'm meteorologist Elizabeth Gardner in the NCM Weather Center.
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My name is Wanda Tubbs. My husband and I, Jerry, just moved here from Rochester, New York. We live in West End, Seven Lakes. And gosh, we love your station. I sing all the time. And even our dogs listen to it when we leave them home alone.

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